0: from Bizet's opera Carmen. That was the flower song, or the flower that you threw me. It's an aria where the soldier Don Jose defends this deep, obsessive love that he has for Carmen by pulling out a withered flower that she tossed him back in Act One. And he explained how its scent kept him sane in prison. Luciano Pavarotti was singing the part of Don Jose with Vienna Volksoper Orchestra. Clarinet standard in just a minute.
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2: Mornings mean choices. What to wear? What's for breakfast? Is there time for breakfast? 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
3: Ted Lasso, the show about an American football coach hired to manage an English soccer team, is back for a fourth season. Hannah Waddingham plays the team's owner, who lures Ted back across the pond to coach a new women's team.
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0: This next work by Carl Maria von Weber is one for clarinet and piano, but it's not by any means just a clarinet sonata. Weber titled it the Grand Duo, and as you'll hear, both the clarinet and the piano work in equal tandem. Andreas Ottensheimer plays the clarinet here with pianist Yuja Wong. It's called the Grand Duo Concertante for clarinet and piano by Carl Maria von Weber.

0: remarkable what Sibelius does there. There is an element in Sibelius' music that is always mysterious to me. The other composer that I feel that way about, not that they sound at all like, is Claude Debussy. There's always something mysterious when you hear these two composers right in the midst of their work. Interesting, they're born only 3 years apart. Debussy, 1862, Sibelius, 1865. Something going on in the air back then. 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But before we get to our mystery composer, drop us a line. 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
0: All right, mystery composer, let's plunge in. 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
3: Sergeant Preston of the Yukon. It's Yukon King, swiftest and strongest lead dog in the Northwest, blazing the trail for Sergeant Preston of the Northwest Mounted Police in his relentless pursuit of lawbreakers.
4: On King, on you Huskies!
0: That's right, Sergeant Preston of the North. And the composer of the music used for that is Emil Reznicek, who was born in Vienna in 1860 of Czech parents.
3: This is the case of the orphan dog, or how Sergeant...
0: The piece itself, by the way, is the overture to an opera called Donna Diana, very popular at the turn of the last century, by which I mean around 1900. Nowadays, Emil Reznicek's name's largely forgotten, but he was a very important composer in Austria and then Germany, where he spent most of his life. Born in 1860, died in 1945. And I found this wonderful string quartet composed by Reznicek in 1921, by which time he's, 61 years old. We have time for the first three movements of this quartet. It's a quartet in C-sharp minor, very strong music in the opening.